at the Heart. This weekend, Australia's biggest comedy festival is hitting the road and bringing laughs to you. Now, normally this thing is sold out by this stage. It's the Melbourne International Comedy Festival Roadshow for 2026 on this Saturday from 8 p.m. But I've just had a look. I think maybe they've opened up some more tickets because I thought I looked at this a couple of weeks ago and it was nearly done. But no, there do appear to be some seats and a few in a row. Like there's a couple of sets of three, a couple of two, and some singles there. So if you want to go and have a genuine good belly laugh, going to the Heart website, Arts Market River website, to grab some tickets for that. $60 for that, but it is worth it. It is so worth it. I've been to a couple of those, and my goodness, that is a great night. Such a good way to kick off your night. And last but not least, it is not the only thing that is happening down there at the Heart this weekend. Well, it's not this weekend. It's actually tonight. Tonight, the Margaret River Theatre Group are holding auditions. That's right, auditions for their next play. The next play, it's called The Appleton Ladies Potato Race. And the Margaret River Theatre Group are going to be putting this on later in the year, but auditions are tonight. So get down there. You can register from 6:30 p.m. Auditions start at 7 p.m. So get on down there, meet the team, and be part of what promises to be a wonderful production. Look, there are details online. If you, it's a good idea to get an audition pack. You can contact the production team via email. The best way to get that email is to get onto Facebook, search up the Margaret River Theatre Group, and there are links to get in touch with them. So you can grab yourself an audition pack, get an idea of what you're in for, and head on down to the Studio Theatre at the Margaret River Heart tonight from 6:30 p.m. And put your hand up. Maybe become the next famous star of Margaret River. They always do a good job, the theatre group. I should know, I'm on the committee. It'll be a great, it's always, look, we've all been there auditioning. It can be a little bit nerve-wracking and whatnot, but if it's something you've really wanted to do, I urge you to just get down there and do it. All right, let's take in some more music. What's the time? It's 8:05. We've got a couple more tracks. And then next up, the secret song snippet will be played. So stay tuned to get us there. What are we going to listen to? This is Groove Amato with If Everybody Looked the Same.

0: It's time to get those listening ears ready because thanks to Margaret River Gourmet Meats, it's time to play RMR's Secret Song. What delicious treats can our listeners find in store today, gang?
1: What delicious treats indeed. Thank you, Ryan. Yes, it is Secret Song time, the moment you've all been waiting for. But before I play you another snippet of the Secret Song, what delicious treats do we have in store? Well, of course, Phenomenal Thursday. It's also Sausage Feast Day. Of course it is. A huge variety of sausages all made in store, chicken, lamb, and the old favourite beef snaggers. An all-time favourite, their South African boerewors sausages are the best. All the spices heated and ground in store. So good. So what do you reckon, lads? Should we have a sausage party tonight? I reckon we should. Margaret River Gourmet Meats putting it on. So get down there to grab your snags today. And obviously, Margaret River Gourmet Meats, they're the providers of this big prize that's going to be announced tomorrow on Janine and Jamie's breakfast show. It's a $250 worth of gourmet meats from Margaret River Gourmet Meats. Getting hungry just thinking about it. I haven't had breakfast yet. What am I doing? But to do that, there's a couple of things you need to do. First of all, you need to be a subscriber, right? If you are a subscriber, then you also need to listen to the Secret Song snippet that I'm about to play. Now, we've heard a few snippets leading up to today on Monday, Tuesday, Wednesday this week, the breakfast shows. I'm going to play one for you today that we haven't made this easy on you, okay? We haven't. So pay attention because I'm about to play it and you need to listen. Are you ready? Here it comes. That's a song. Where did that song come from? Wow, that's a long way down the playlist. That's not the Secret Song, by the way. Let's try that again. Now, if I do this and do that. That was it. That was the Secret Song segment. What? You want to listen to that again? Well, that was enough, surely. Come on. All right, one more time. Ooh. Like I said, we know, look, it's Margaret River. Most of you guys are all, you know, dead set music nuts. You should be able to get this. One last time. Yep, third time lucky. All right, I'll play it for you one more time. And if you think you know it, you need to text through 0455 63854. I want the name of the song. Also your name, so we know who to give the prize to. If you are correct, now there's been a number of entries so far. My workmate, Kemble, he was dead set certain it was an In Excess song. I'll give you a tip. It's not an In Excess song. Here is that segment again. Get your phones ready. All right. That's it. That's all I'm playing. So if you think you know that song, text through. Look, there's no penalty for getting it wrong. You can enter as many times as you like. So if you've got a hunch, just send it through. 0455 63854. If you're still unsure, if you have a guess and you're not quite right, then there's still a chance tomorrow on Janine and Jamie's breakfast show. They will be playing a little bit longer of a segment than that. And the first person to text through the correct song name and their name and is also a subscriber will win a $250 meat pack from Margaret River Gourmet Meats. Thank you so much to Margaret River Gourmet Meats, station sponsors, for putting that prize on for us, making me hungry as I sit here starving. Let's take in a little bit more music, shall we, while we let that song snippet simmer away there in the background. This is a request, actually. We've got a request from Baz from Carradale. Good to hear you, Baz. From you, Baz, again. This is The Presets with Talk Like That.

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0: I've just found out that tennis player Steffi Graf had a sister named Polly. True story. Of course it's not. It's dad joke time. Oh, look, I've been doing dad jokes now for so long, I've kind of forgotten which ones I've done previously, but I'm not worried because, and this isn't actually a dad joke, all right? So, you know, just relax for a second. Because after doing dad jokes last week, I went into work and had about three people say to me, I loved your dad jokes today. I really loved the one about can't remember. Seriously, about three people, same thing. So, look, if you won't even remember these in about an hour's time, but if you like them, maybe, you know, try some mental training or something. But don't remember them too hard, because if I do repeat a dad joke, I am very sorry. Let's hope that doesn't happen today. But anyway, look, I think my partner is a ghost. I had my suspicions when she walked through the door. My ex-girlfriend was struck by lightning. Now she's my current girlfriend. My current girlfriend got me a Get Better Soon card. I'm not sick. She just thinks I can get better. What do you call a three-legged donkey? A wonky. My friend couldn't pay his water bill, so I sent him a Get Well Soon card. How do you organise a space party? Your planet. Just going to play that laugh again. Okay. All right, I'll stop now. Cool. All right. No, I'm going to do it. Man walks into a zoo. The only animal there is a dog. It's a shih tzu. Oh, dear. my wife asked me to go and get 6 cans of Sprite from the grocery store. I realised when I got home that I'd picked 7 up. Oh, dear. Why do cool dads always carry a pencil? To draw a crowd. Never, ever trust stairs. They're always up to something. And, you know, when life gives you melons, you might be dyslexic. Look, I think we'll finish it there. Yeah, we will. Okay. So, played the secret song just prior. We've had a couple of entries. Keep them coming. And you could win $250 of meat from Margaret River Gourmet Meats. Let's take in some more music. This is the Pimps of Joy Time with Mud featuring Ivan Neville.
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Oh, yeah. Maloko. We'll sing it back. That's the Boris Radio edit. You're on RMR 101.9. This is the Phenomenal Thursday Breakfast Show brought to you by MMB, Margaret River, Mitre 10. Thank you so much for listening. Look, it's 23 minutes to 9. Roro is coming up in a tick. We've got a few votes in, as we've also had a few guesses from people, some good guesses there, but keep them coming in. Of course, tomorrow, that's the secret song guess, obviously. We played a snippet earlier. It's not easy, but I tell you what, there are some pretty good guesses. Tomorrow we will play another snippet on Janine and Jamie's Breakfast Show and hopefully get to announce a winner. Either that or, I don't know, do us DJs get to share the meat pack if it doesn't? No? No? Okay. No, you've got to be a subscriber to win, so make sure you are subscribing to this wonderful radio station for just $5 a month, and that will get you a chance to win a $250 meat pack from station sponsor Margaret River Gourmet Meats, and we will. That will, it has to go to someone tomorrow. I'm not sure what snippet Janine and Jamie have got, but maybe they'll even just play the whole, I don't know. This is so secret, I don't even know. But anyway, stay tuned for the rest of, just keep your radio on the whole time. That's a good idea, I think. But if you haven't voted in Roro yet, make sure you get on the phone line now, 0455 63 854. That'll be coming up next. But just a few more songs to take us there. This is Safia with Make Them Wheels Roll.

That was Big Wild with When I Get There. This is the Phenomenal Thursday Breakfast Show. Thank you for joining me. My name is Errol. You're on RMR 101.9. It is time now to announce what are we doing today? Are we relaxing or are we rocking on? Well, the votes are in, and it was looking like relaxed there for a bit, but we've had a couple of late entrants, and we're rocking this morning, so which I'm stoked with because I have lined up my rock choice song this morning is one from yesteryear. This is a band. This is from their sixth studio album by American crossover thrash band Suicidal Tendencies. This particular song was released in 1992 on Epic Records, and the Epic track's going to come up a little bit after this. But, wow, what an album. What a band. The Art of Rebellion is the album. I absolutely frothed over this album. Could not get enough of it. Still can't. So it's got some great songs on it. Can't Stop, Accept My Sacrifice, Monopoly on Sorrow. There is some absolute crackers there, but I could not go past this particular track. Now, Suicidal Tendencies, as I said, thrash metal band. It's not that heavy. I think this particular album of theirs was a little bit possibly more refined than some of their other albums. Some of their albums are pretty full on, but this one, yeah, they did a very polished job, I thought, on this one. And look, it wasn't just all madness and headbanging. They actually had a message. And, well, maybe I'll just let the song do the talking. For lovers of drums, there is a wicked drum roll around about the middle of this song, so stay tuned for that. But look, I think there's something in this for all of us. This is Suicidal Tendencies for our Row Row song today. It's Gotta Kill Captain

0: cool.
1: Yeah. Oh, I'm so stoked with being able to play that. I love this job. It's not even a job. It's a volunteer, obviously. But if you want to become a volunteer on RMR 101.9, you can. Just head to our website. Get involved. It is such a great family we got going on here. And, yeah, you know, if you really wanted to, if you show us your stuff, get yourself a show. Maybe you too could play a tune from your childhood that you absolutely frothed over. That was The Suicidal Tendencies with Gotta Kill Captain Stupid. Just brings a big smile to my face. And my goodness, look at the time. It's 7 minutes to 9. It's time I got out of here and got myself to work. So let's finish off with an epic track. Look, I'm going to chill it down a little bit. It was pretty up-tempo there for the last 4 minutes with Sewers, who actually toured last year. I mean, that was 1992 that song came out, and their sixth studio album. But just last year, they toured. I think they performed. They were at the Metallica concert, supported Metallica, and did their own gig the night before. And I actually got a text message from a friend from that gig the night before, and they said, "Rest easy, people. The future is in good hands." They were talking about the mosh pit. Apparently it went completely sick at that Suicidal Tendencies concert. And it was the kids getting amongst it. Good on you, kids. I hope you enjoyed that track. Well, now we are chilling it down a bit. From one great track to another, this is just simply a beautiful song and an epic track that I've wanted to play for some time. Look, I'm not going to give it any introduction because I'm running out of time. This is Massive Attack with one of their songs. Now, I'm getting so excited I've forgotten which album it is from. But just a beautiful song, one that kind of reminds me of winter. It finishes off with a little bit of rain sound effect at the end. Just kind of get this vision of someone looking out a window when it's raining. But obviously the song is about a lot more than that. But I will let you interpret it as you will. This is Massive Attack with Protection. Thank you, everyone, for listening in. I hope you've had a great start to your morning, and I'll be back next week. Bye.

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Well, before the gardening stuff begins, I have an important side note to add into this week's show in regards to the Wychcliffe Main Street. I live in Wychy and would love to see it retain its unique character. So I am imploring any Wychcliffe residents listening today to check out the Wychcliffe Streetscape Plan on the AMR Shire website. Community feedback is sought on the Streetscape Plan and the Village Centre Character Controls, which is a follow-on from the recent Wychcliffe Character Study that was open to residents. An initial streetscape draft was rejected and submissions are now invited regarding the revised plan. Submissions close on June 10th, so please head to yoursay.amrshire.wa.gov.au, scroll down to the Wychcliffe Streetscape Plan and lodge your submission to let them know your thoughts around the future development of Wychcliffe by June the 10th. Let's keep our beautiful village feel and old school charm of Wychy. Just that website again, head to yoursay.amrshire.wa.gov.au, scroll down to the Wychcliffe Streetscape Plan and lodge your submission. Well, back to garden party. Gardening advice is general only. 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If you'd like a hands-on experience in learning more about gardening in our region, then the Margaret River Community Garden is the place for you, or even the Kawarama Community Garden. The Margs Garden is open on Wednesdays from 9 to 11am at 41 Clark Road, next to the community nursery. The Kawarumup Community Garden is next to the Kawarumup Men's Shed at 39 Myamup Road. 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Well, today on Garden Party, a chat about companion plants, a few June jobs for you to tick off your list, a tip on keeping ducks as well. But first up, a recap of the Edible Gardens Festival weekend and what a fantastic event it was, with special guest Trev Paddenberg, who's in the studio. He is the organiser extraordinaire of this incredible festival. All that information and more very shortly on Garden Party. You're with Jill Pearce, sponsored by Lazarus.

Welcome to this week's episode of Garden Party. I'm your host, Jill Pierce, and thanks for tuning in and for forgiving my absence last week when the show repeated. I was super busy being a part of the Edible Gardens Festival 2026, and I will tell you all about that as part of this week's show. Garden Party is sponsored by Lazarus in the Margaret River LIA. They're bringing gardens back to life.

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0: You're on Garden Party with Jill Pearce, sponsored by Lazarus. Well, I have a special guest in the studio today, and we are talking about the weekend that was. Hi, Trev. How are you?
1: Good, Jill. How are you doing?
0: Yeah, good. So this is Trev Paddenberg, organiser of the Edible Gardens Festival Margaret River, and it's a yearly event. It just keeps getting bigger and bigger. What were your highlights for this year?
1: Gee, that's a tough one, Jill. I mean, I was MC at two of the gardens, one on Saturday and one on Sunday. So for the first time in the time I've been organising it, which is 5 years, I wasn't getting around to all the gardens. But what it meant was I got to do a real deep dive at the two I was at. So PB and Swabody's place on the Sunday and Kirsty and Bart's on the Saturday. And both amazing gardens with so much to learn and so many tips to pick up.
0: They were show-stopping, weren't they?
1: Yeah, they were. They were both bigger gardens, so a good example of what you can do with a bit more space, but lots of lessons to apply kind of to any size block or whatever sort of gardening people were doing. So I was really rapt to have them on the program, and they did such a great job.
0: They did. What about the numbers of people that came through this year compared to last year?
1: It was the biggest ever for sure, Jill, and it's a real juggle for me, I suppose, trying to figure out what that happy medium is, because we still sold out and we were, you know, saying no to people who wanted to come in the last few days, but you want to keep the gardens manageable and accessible and all that. So yeah, we had 1900 tickets in total, so that was about 450 per day to the open gardens, and then we had 25 odd at 19 workshops, all mostly sold out. And of course the long table lunch with the collaboration with the TAFE students for the first time, and that was a sellout and that was a big success. So yeah, big numbers and a good spread of people from our region, the northern end of the Cape, the greater southwest, and some people coming down from Perth and further afield as well.
0: Yeah, I met quite a few who were from Bunbury and further north. And even inland, we had a couple of inland wheat belt people
1: coming along. Yeah, it seems to be the word's getting out, so people know it's on. I think it's a great time if you're into gardening to time a visit to Margaret River anyway. So it seems to be what people are doing, which is great.
0: Oh, it is. The more gardens, the better. And what a contrast between quite a few of the gardens open on the weekend, from small and new to large and established.
1: Yeah, absolutely. Like, I'm always trying to... It's another one of those juggles, trying to get a really great program that kind of caters to as much variety as possible and what people are looking to learn from. So I try and roughly have a small, a medium and a large garden each day of the festival. And yeah, there was a suburban garden, Rose and Adam on Elizabeth Street in Margs, you know, just a small block, and they really packed in a lot of edibles as well as lots of beautiful, beautiful ornamentals. So we had some bigger places, some small suburban joints, some in between like Pippa and Tim's, which was more of a large suburban block, but a really good example of more of a permaculture type garden. The ethos for me is really just a wide variety of gardens and gardeners to try and give people as much different exposure to different techniques and types of gardens as possible.
0: And it's a fantastic way of doing it, because so many people will come to a large garden and go, this is amazing, but I can't really see myself being able to do this. But then the next minute they're at the small garden and go, oh, this is more my style. Great, I know what I'm going to do now at my place.
1: Yeah, yeah. Absolutely, that's right. And you know, what we try and emphasise even at the large places is there is lots of key takeaway messages regardless of your size. So how you're planting a veggie bed. Kirsty and Bart had 24 veggie beds, but you might just have two and you could do it the same sort of technique. So the more variety the better, and the more ideas to bombard people with, the better.
0: Yeah, I agree. The more ideas, the better, because it, like I say at the start of the show, there's so many different ways of achieving just even one particular goal in your garden.
1: Absolutely. Yeah, that's right.
0: What do you find was the most asked question or the most common comment that you heard on the weekend?
1: There's probably two. One is just combating those sort of pests and diseases and protecting your harvest. I know it's a big one for myself and pretty much everyone I know who grows food here. There are constant challenges, no doubt about it. So it's how do you keep the rats at bay, the rabbits, even kangaroos, the birds, the silver eyes, the 28s. So definitely protecting your harvest is one of them. And the other one, I suppose, for me was just the way people go about their veggie beds. Even I, who've been gardening for a while, learnt quite a few takeaways from both PB and Kirsty, the two gardens I was at, in terms of kind of like packing your beds full of lots of life, lots of plants that are photosynthesizing, pumping all those carbohydrates and sugars and goodies down into the soil, feeding the soil food web. Because even I'm sometimes guilty of you think your bed's done, pull everything out, plant six broccoli seedlings, job done. But actually then nothing's feeding the soil food web for you know, a month or two till those plants get up. So I think, you know, life is good. Pack in lots of seedlings, lots of variety. Then you've got a constant harvest. You don't need to mulch as much because the plants are almost self-mulching with all their bulk. So yeah, that was a couple of key takeaways for me, and some really commonly asked questions on those two themes.
0: And you had some great sponsors this year. Are you looking for more next year?
1: Yeah, always on the lookout for sponsors. You know, it's a total grassroots community event. We don't want to become too commercial and all the rest of it, but absolutely sponsors play a part in making it sustainable and affordable in terms of ticket prices and all that. So we've got a great stable of sponsors. We've got gold, silver and bronze, three different levels. You can kind of get involved at any level you like, and the sponsors really just keep the event on track and thriving, you know. And as well as the sponsors, of course, got to give a shout out to all the gardeners, the volunteers, the demonstration teachers like yourself, Jill, the workshop teachers. It really is a big festival family we're building now, and it's so great to have these repeat people who just love getting involved and want to get involved in whatever way they can. So we're always on the lookout for, yeah, volunteers, gardeners, workshop teachers and sponsors. Just get in touch on the website and give us a buzz.
0: And I just need to do a shout out to a non-profit organisation who was involved in a stall in one of the gardens, so the Margaret River Community Pantry. If you've ever got excess produce from your edible garden, please consider donating it to the pantry. They are now on 28 Tunbridge Street, the old yellow church building, and you can drop off your donations Thursdays and Fridays from 8:30 to 11, and pick up days Fridays from 10 till 12, and then you can access a variety of fresh fruit and vegetables and donated food for a suggested donation of $10. So I'm sure they'll be involved again next year because it's a boon for them, isn't it?
1: Oh, I love having Jan Loy and Terry and the team from the pantry involved. And I think what they do is so awesome. Like, it's such a great thing. That message I'm trying to get out to all the veggie gardeners out there is, if you've got excess, the pantry would love to take it off your hands. And I often go in there on the Friday and get the $10 box as well, and it's just insane, the value, the amount of food that's, you know, would otherwise be going to waste, and bread, and yeah, it's a no-brainer really. So hats off to the team, they do a great job. At Kirsty and Bart's garden, I was so heartened to hear that they donate literally hundreds of kilos of food, because they love growing food. They can't eat it all, they give a lot away, but they also donating hundreds of kilos a year to the pantry, which is just awesome.
0: And that's the joy they get out of growing then, and the satisfaction knowing they're helping others. Thanks, Trev. Thanks for a great weekend and all your organisation, and we really look forward to Edible Gardens 2027.
1: Yeah, I'm already thinking about it. The brain's buzzing about next year's program, and we've got some exciting irons in fires, so I'm really excited to bring that program together and get everyone involved again.
0: Awesome. Thanks so much, Trev.
1: Thanks, Jill.
0: Trev Paddenberg, organiser of the Margaret River Edible Gardens Festival. And stay with me for some June jobs to tick off your list in the next segment of Garden Party. You're with Jill Pearce on RMR 101.9, sponsored by Lazarus.
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You're with Jill Pearce on Garden Party, sponsored by Lazarus. Well, the gardening slows down a little now that April is done and May is drawing to a close. But the list of possible jobs is still a decent one. I have a few suggestions to help you keep up the gardening momentum in the Margaret River region, even as the season of Jiran slides into Makuru. Aren't the yellow grapevines just beautiful? I love autumn colours. It is my favourite time of the year down here. So a few things that you could choose to do are as follows. The orange trees are looking gorgeous, dripping in fruit, so it is time to harvest citrus as they mature. If you have too much, donate them to the community pantry and give the rest to friends and family. But thankfully, they are a long harvest fruit, so a few a week will definitely keep you in fruit in your place. Plant deciduous fruits, vines and cane fruits or berries. It's the perfect time to pop them in the ground while they're still heading into dormancy. Onion seeds can still be sown, so throw some around your garden and they'll not only provide an edible crop, but act as a companion plant by confusing pests with their pungent smell. Check out flowering natives like eucalypts, grevilleas and banksias around town, on council verges and in other people's front yards. And see what takes your fancy by looking at what the flowers actually are looking like. Take a picture and head down to your local garden centre to see if they're in stock and bring your favourite home. Young fruit trees can be pruned in the colder months. Attend to the structural branches to create a good shape for long-term ease of harvest and maintenance. And the vase shape or a possible espalier will be the best shape for this. If any deciduous ornamental trees or shrubs have lost their leaves, give them a winter prune by taking off dead, diseased or damaged wood. Check for any maintenance required on outdoor structures so they're secure, sturdy and ready for the autumn and winter storms. Keep track of weather updates to know when to tie down outdoor furniture and secure loose objects. Grab some salvias for your patch as a colourful companion plant. Attract pollinators and pest predators with the winter blooms that will come back each year after a good trim post-flowering. Protect new plants vulnerable to frosty mornings or cold winds by popping a shade cloth shield around them. And finally, the acacias or wattles are starting to flower, and the yellow contrast with the often silver-green foliage is spectacular. However, it is important in this region to learn more about your local acacias and to report weedy and invasive species to the Shire of Augusta Margaret River, if on reserves or verges, or to Nature Conservation Margaret River, that is, if they're on your private land, and they can educate you in controlling woody weeds. If that sounds like enough for now, then I'm hoping you'll have a lovely time in the garden when you can get outside either side of these cold fronts and storms that are coming through. All of those jobs, plus finding some time to enjoy the great indoors with the fire going, a hot drink in hand, and maybe the latest gardening publication on your lap while you watch the weather. I can't think of anything more satisfying at the end of a winter gardening day. Or maybe a bath. That sounds good too. Stay around as I'm going to talk more about companion planting next, as I have mentioned it a couple of times in the show now. Thanks for being with me on Garden Party. You're with Jill Pearce, sponsored by Lazarus.

0: Were you raised on the sound of the 90s and 2000s when guitars were loud, choruses were huge, and the indie scene ruled? From Britpop anthems to Aussie icons and everything in between, join me, Michaela, as I spin the songs that shaped a generation. It's The Backbeat every Sunday at 4 o'clock only on RMR 101.9.
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This is Garden Party with Jill Pierce, sponsored by Lazarus. Well, I've mentioned companion plants a few times on this show today, and in the spirit of sharing the mini workshop I presented at Edible Gardens Festival on Sunday, May 24th, I'd love to do a dive into companion planting for Garden Party listeners. What is companion planting? You may well have heard of planting basil with your tomatoes or wormwood near fruit trees and chicken yards. It has been documented at some point that certain plants benefit others. For example, that basil repels certain tomato pests. But to guarantee this outcome, you'd have to plant a lot of basil near your tomatoes. But then you've created a monoculture, which is the opposite of what companion planting sets out to achieve. So what's the broader meaning of companion planting? Well, a companion plant provides a beneficial function to a high priority plant, crop, or system in your garden. Those systems, other than food growing, may include animals and their shelters, compost systems, and spaces of human recreation. Beneficial functions can include windbreaks, insect attractants, soil fumigation, bioaccumulants, pest repellents, and shade. Many functions need to be supported by many elements. So windbreaks shouldn't be just one row of a single species, but multiple species with mixed heights and seasonal flowers for birds and insects. Orchards and compost systems can have nearby plantings of bioaccumulants, which are plants like comfrey, tithonia, and borage, which draw high levels of nutrient up from deep soil and to be used in the compost or as a chop and drop mulch. Wormwood, curry bush, rosemary, and eucalyptus can be planted in and around chicken pens for a chop and drop deep litter system, the fragrant foliage keeping certain mites and ticks at bay. Multiple species of native and cottage flowers should be planted in and around veggie gardens to attract pollinators and pest predators like wasps and birds. Soil building and fumigation can be achieved with a mixed species of regular cover crops that include cereals, grasses, brassicas like radish and mustard, and legumes like clover and lupin. Monocultures, swathes of single species, lead to increased risks of pest and disease attack and low levels of soil health. Adopting a practice of companion planting leads to a more of a polyculture system, which increases biodiversity and builds a stronger web of support in your garden. By having a polyculture system, you'll also then not need to worry so much about crop rotation, as this is usually only required when large amounts of single species are planted in one area of the garden on a yearly basis. An incredible companion plant option for all Margaret River region gardens are, of course, Southwest WA native plants. The best way to attract local birds, insects, and reptiles to your garden to create a hugely biodiverse ecosystem. If you'd like to learn more about Southwest native plants, you can join the Margaret River Community Nursery. They are at 41 Clark Road next to the community garden, and you can email them on info@mrcommunitynursery.org.au. That's info@mrcommunitynursery.org.au to jump on their mailing list. After that very quick but deep dive into companion planting, I'm sure your interest is now piqued. Always research and ask questions, but ultimately experiment and be creative with your companion planting and your desire for functional beauty in your patch. Next up, a tip on why keeping ducks may be your best pest control option. Thanks for being with me on Garden Party. 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

Thanks for being with me on Garden Party with Jill Pearce, sponsored by Lazarus. Well, as far as the poultry birds go, I think that ducks are the most beautiful. As far as pest control and fertiliser production is concerned, they really are one of the most valuable animals to be kept to benefit your garden. The biggest bonus, they control the pests that we gardeners have the most trouble with, snails, slugs and weevils, and turn them into food by laying beautiful eggs. If you're on a property with a little space and have issues with these hungry pests, getting a few ducks as your new pets will be an incredible bonus for your plants' survival rates and nutrition. Be warned, the nutrition boost comes from the huge amount of poo that ducks produce, so keep them away from alfresco areas and lawns where you don't want messy duck poo. Planning a permanent fenced duck area or rotational grazing system with temporary fencing is very important, as is having a fox-proof house for nighttime, fresh drinking water, and a pond for them to swim and wash in. They do soil their pond water terribly, but it's brilliant for your ornamental and fruit trees, so apply it liberally whenever you change the pond water. Their diet of garden pests will need to be topped up with a duck feed from your local pet and agricultural supplier, but you will be forever grateful for the ongoing pest control and free fertiliser. That's my tip for the week of getting ducks to control the pests on your property. Get animals to help you with the systems in your garden. Well, thanks for joining me on this week's show. It's been lovely to have you with me on Garden Party. Thanks to Lazarus for sponsoring the show and the station. And I've got a little shout out for the week. There is a secret song competition next week from the 1st to the 5th of June. So catch the breakfast show each morning from Monday to Friday with Ryan and Miss B, and you'll get snippets of the secret song. Now, the reason this is getting a shout out is because the prize is amazing. Thanks to Margaret River Gourmet Meats, station sponsor, you are up for a $250 voucher if you guess the secret song. So don't forget to tune in. Breakfast show each morning with Ryan and Miss B, Monday to Friday from the 1st to the 5th of June. They'll be playing a little bit more of that song snippet each morning until it is guessed correctly by a listener. $250 voucher from Margaret River Gourmet Meats. What a prize. I'll catch you next week on Garden Party. In the meantime, stay safe in the wild weather that's coming. Stay warm and enjoy any gardening time that you manage to get, as well as that well-earned rest inside in the warmth afterwards. Always check in with your local garden centre if you need more clarification on anything you're doing in the garden. But in the meantime, thanks for being with me and take care.

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1: That there was the dulcet tones of Emiliana Torini, Sunny Road. You're tuned in to RMR 101.9 on this glorious Wednesday. We've just hit the hour at 11 a.m. Still to come, we have King Stingray, Royal Otis, Alec Benjamin and some Montaigne. So stick around. But right now, we have Of Monsters and Men.

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the divine Kylie Minogue there, Breathe, from her Impossible Princess album. I did put that in there because of her recent documentary you may have seen on Netflix. It's really so tangible, her humility and somewhat normalness and ordinariness is, something quite remarkable. So there's interviews with Jason Donovan, Nick Cave. I highly recommend it if you want to get an insight into the lifeless ordinary, far from it actually, of Kylie Minogue. So from the top there, we had Of Monsters and Men, Little Talks, followed by King Stingray. And you're listening to RMR 101.9. It is almost 11:15. Still to come this hour, we've got Things of Stone and Wood and Cyndi Lauper. But let's listen to a bit of Royal Otis.

0: 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The stunning Margaret River region. 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
1: She was 19 with a baby on the way on the east side of the city. She was working every day, cleaning dishes in the evening. She could barely stay awake. She was clinging to the feeling that her luck was gonna change. And cross town, she would take the bus at night to a one-bedroom apartment. And when she turned on the light, she would sit down at the table, tell herself that it's all right.

0: Have your say on the Safer Speeds trial. The Shire of Augusta Margaret River and RAC are working together to improve safety on our local roads through the Safer Speeds trial. 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The trial takes a new approach to setting speed limits, focusing on preventing deaths and serious injuries across the whole road network, rather than just one street at a time. For more information about the trial and to complete the survey, please visit the Shire's Your Say page, yoursay.amrshire.wa.gov.au.
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The iconic Cyndi Lauper with Girls Just Want to Have Fun. Did you know the origins of that song actually began with a man? The song was written in 1979 by Robert Hazard, a male musician from Philadelphia. In his original demo, the song was sung from a man's perspective and had a much more macho, flirtatious tone. And rather than being a celebration of female independence, it was essentially about a guy talking about women and how they just long for the desire to have fun. But when Cyndi Lauper heard it, she completely reimagined it. She changed key lyrics, shifted the perspective to a woman's voice, and turned it into a much more playful and powerful statement about women's freedom and self-determination. So what became one of the most recognisable feminist pop anthems of the 1980s was actually written by a man and intended very differently. How about that? Okay, what did we have before that? We had the beautiful Montaigne and pre-Montaigne. It was Things of Stone and Wood. Happy birthday, Helen. If you are looking for something to do this weekend, there is plenty of music happening in the region, as it always does. You've got DJ JP at Settlers on Friday the 5th of June, playing a mix of Afro House and Funky House, and blending in some techno house grooves as well. On the Saturday night, still at Settlers, we've got Toby Beard, WA's own. She's playing an uplifting and emotionally charged gig there. And then if you want to get a bit more heavy and head to the dark side of the metal, come Saturday night at the River, you've got the Black Sabbath tribute band, The Sorcerers. Get amongst it. It's going to be good. Or if you feel like a laugh to warm the cockles of your heart, you can head to The Heart on Saturday night for the Melbourne International Comedy Roadshow starting at 8 p.m. Few tickets remaining there. 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It's RMR 101.9 and this here is Deep Seed Arcade.

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0: Young Minds Unplugged. Fascinating facts presented by students from Margaret River Senior High School.
1: Have you ever heard of the Mandarin duck? Well, coming from China, Japan, and Russia, and introduced into Europe, the Mandarin duck is a duck species appreciated for its great beauty, with their colours popping. The male duck has a variety of incredible colours, and it varies around the body, like green, fuchsia, which is like a pinky purple, blue, brown, cream, and orange. Because of its unique colours, they are thought to be one of the most exotic animals on Earth. While females are also beautiful, they have a much duller coloration. They usually live near or around big bodies of water, like ponds, lakes, and lagoons. Mandarin ducks love eating grains, different types of seeds, acorns, and other forms of plant life. They aren't entirely vegetarian though, as they enjoy eating frogs and fish. Mandarin ducks also shed their feathers and grow new ones. Mandarin ducks have a lifespan of 8 to 10 years, but some people say that that can be doubled. After learning about this unique animal, I find them so cool and such an interesting species. And I

0: hope to be able to view one in real life. And it makes me really happy to know that this species is not endangered and there are so many across the world and in their natural environment.
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0: drive that, lady.
1: That's all I'm asking you.
0: Because I look good.
1: You
0: I smell good.
1: Good.
0: I feel good.
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0: 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The Shire of Augusta Margaret River and RAC are working together to improve safety on our local roads through the Safer Speeds trial. 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For more information about the trial and to complete the survey, please visit the Shire's Your Say page, yoursay.amrshire.wa.gov.au.
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0: Young Minds Unplugged. Fascinating facts presented by students from Margaret River Senior High School.
1: Today, I'm going to tell you the story of how Margaret River got its name. The town and the river share the same origin, and it goes all the way back to the early 1800s. When European settlers began exploring the southwest coast of Western Australia, they mapped the coastline and named many of the natural features they found. In 1831, a man named John Garrett Bussell, yes, the same Bussell family connected to nearby Busselton, was exploring the area. During his travels, he came across a river flowing through dense forest and rich green country. He decided to name it after a woman in his family, Margaret White, who was his cousin. Like many places named during colonial times, the name wasn't chosen because Margaret herself visited or lived there. Instead, it was a common tradition for explorers to honour relatives or important figures by naming geographic features after them. Over time, settlers built farms, timber mills, and small communities along the river. And eventually, the name Margaret River came to refer not just to the waterway, but the entire region. But it's also important to remember that the area's history goes back far longer than European settlement. The traditional custodians, the Wurundjeri people, lived around the river for tens of thousands of years. They had their own names, stories, and cultural connections tied to the land and water long before it was ever called Margaret River. Today, the name remains, but the region recognises both its colonial history and its deep indigenous roots. So the name Margaret River is really a mix of exploration, family honour, and the long history of the land itself.
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0: What is the Hangout? It's the play centre, right? The old ninjas? Little monsters? Well, not anymore. Sure, they still have a great indoor play center for the little ones, but for teens and adults, there's so much more. 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

0: gentlemen, fantastic evening. And now we want you to go home safely. Fantastic evening. Please leave Brighton safe with good memories. Please do not push. 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Please go with the flow of the crowd. Go with the flow of the crowd. Go with the flow of the crowd. Go with the flow of the crowd. Go with the flow of the crowd. 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Go with the flow of the crowd. Go with the flow of the crowd.
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0: 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They're on Fern Avenue and can be reached on 9797 1069. 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Computer says yes.
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0: Young Minds Unplugged. Fascinating facts presented by students from Margaret River Senior High School.
1: McLaren first hit the Formula One scene in 1966 at the Monaco Grand Prix, founded by racing legend Bruce McLaren. Their first win came 2 years later at the Belgian Grand Prix. Fast forward nearly 60 years, and McLaren has racked up 12 drivers' championships and 8 constructors' titles. Basically, the drivers' championship is where the driver with the most championship points at the end of the season becomes the world champion in Formula One racing. A constructors' title goes to the team with the most championship points from the season from both of the team's drivers. In 2025, McLaren is dominating the season, beating Ferrari by a massive 357 points, with McLaren having 713 points in the team standings and Ferrari standing at 356 points. Oscar Piastri, Australia's own, has done very well with his teammate Lando Norris in the driver's standings. It's really anyone's game for who wins the championship this year.

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On the east side of the city, she was working every day, cleaning dishes in the evening. She could barely stay awake. She was clinging to the feeling that her luck was gonna change. And cross town, she would take the bus at night to a one-bedroom apartment. And when she turned on the light, she would sit down at the table, tell herself that it's alright.

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1: 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Something kajunga.
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1: Well, music, for instance. That's
0: music, why, of course. Have you ever heard my clanking of chains?
1: Doctor, I'm afraid you've got me wrong. I mean the kind of music men hum or whistle when they feel on top of the world. And gentlemen, one of the many things that give you that tip-top feeling is the pleasure of being well-dressed. Top of the world.

0: hello, and I love you, and I will see you soon. Bye.
1: Good evening, Margaret River. 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Tonight's show shall be vulnerable lyrics, bit of distortion, bit of nostalgia, bit of bedroom recordings, nice and raw like I like, minimal production. And I got to do a quick little shout out because it's some little cherubs' bedtimes. So I promised I'd give them the first shout out. Best believe it's bedtime for Maya and Mace. There's plenty of time tomorrow to make Dan Oz a dope necklace.

0: Hello.
1: Playing the up-tempo tunes, you know, yeah, I guess that's where you got to jump around a little bit more if you're going to play Frosty the Snowman or something like that. Yeah. Frosty the Snowman, you know.
0: Can you message me weird things? Can you message in on the message line on 0455-563-854 if you're liking what I'm dropping tune-wise? Or just tell me about your day, what your favourite smell is, or the most romantic thing you've done for your soulmate in recent days, and I'll read it out. If it's cool, eels up inside ya.

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Well, well, well, we better do a little recap of some artists there. Let that go on for a little bit. We had, who do we have? We had Parquet Courts. We had 12 Point Buck. These guys are from the Blue Mountains. I'm so obsessed with them. They're really anti-fame. They're really just getting weirder and weirder. They're not interested in refining their sound or their image. They're just interested in being just raw legends, and they're Aussie. And I've gone down the rabbit hole on these guys. I heard one of their tracks on a surf film, and then I was like, how have I not heard of these guys? 12 Point Buck, Blue Mountains, absolutely amazing. That was off the album Loud Music for Quiet People. Love the name of that album too. Then we had Carson Daniel, my mate. J-Man sent this guy through a couple of weeks ago. He's pretty underground as well. He's just self-produced, independent artist. Couldn't really find anything out about him, where he's from. He sounds like he's from the States, but it's a bit Nirvana-esque, grungy, bit of Chemical Brothers. And, of course, Ween, one of the best bands ever. Silver Jews. Credit where credit's due, with People. He's one of my favourite lyricists ever. That geezer, a bit of Dandy Warhols. And up next, the text line's been kind of lighting up, and I've got some pretty fun ones. This one's from J-Man and T-Bags from the East Coast. Downey, this song makes me feel like a skeleton hitchhiker going to the ethers. Rain on a hot bitumen road. 12 Point Buck are the Ducks Nuts. Thank you, J-Man. And we've got another text from an anonymous geezer. I've been allowed to stay up late to spank my booty and listen to Daddy spin some top-notch tunes. Thanks, guys. Keep them coming. This next track is a demo by a really good friend of mine back in SA. He's been making amazing music for many years, and I kind of feel like he sends his music only to me. I'm probably one of a handful of people that he sends his music to, and I've been fluffing him up for years. He's one of my favourite songwriters, favourite lyricists, and he happens to be one of my best mates. So enjoy this. Thanks, Kenny Evans.

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Some will die in hot pursuit while sifting through my ashes. Some will fall in love with life and drink it from a fountain that is pouring like an avalanche coming down the mountain. I don't know.

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I don't

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Yeah, the Breeders. That was just so raw and stripped back and made me feel weird, like good weird. Like, I can't wait to go home and do things. Big D Train's in the house. He's next to me and he just showed me a really cool bit of art. It was like, it's like Bob Ross as an alien. And he's painting and then there's some aliens watching him. It was also made me feel weird good. Dion, do you feel weird good? Yeah, he does. He said he does. All right, we're going to play a little bit of Beck. I've already played Beck tonight. Beck is a chameleon. He's an amazing musician. And you could sort of write him off as, you know, bit of... He's just so diverse. And this album, Morning Phase, I came across it and I was like, this can't be Beck, like, but it is Beck, and he's super vulnerable, and there's like some weird beautiful synth that just sends you to the ethers kind of midway, so just like just hang in there and just get ejaculated into the ethers, please.

0: Yeah, we're gonna end on Beck. How beautiful was that tune? Love me some Beck. Thanks for tuning in tonight to me show. Thanks for all the love coming in via text. It was keeping me lifted. July 3rd, we're doing an open mic next door to the station. If you dabble in any kind of instruments or you want to get involved, then come along. Big Joe from the station will be, he's the best sound man in the Southern Hemisphere, and he's a gentleman and a scholar, and he's got a very impressive head of hair for his age. Have you thought about running your fingers through Joe's hair? Don't lie, D-Train.
1: He hasn't.
0: No,
1: I won't be able to look away now.
0: I don't believe yous. If you're tired of wearing the same old T-shirts and you want to wear a niche T-shirt that's got elite humour for the elite humoured person, then I've got the answer for you. Life's pretty straight without wristies. Hide your kids, hydroponics, Fingerbang County, Halal Hitler, it's all coming at you and I'm pumping them out. If you want one of those T-shirts, just message into the station and place your order. All right, up next we got Big D. Are you tired of not listening to underground hip-hop? Are you tired of the same old generic hip-hop? Well, just crack a bag of peanuts and pull out the bean bag that you've kept under the bed for around 7 years, because strap on and strap in, Big D is going to come at you like a spider monkey with some underground hip-hop.
1: How do you even tag in from that? How do you? It's impossible, but I'm going to give him my best. Hopefully this microphone won't break straight away like it did last time we swapped over. Anyway, ladies and gentlemen, and everything in between, you've just heard Danny. Danny delving with Danny. You've just delved with the Queen of Delving for the last hour or so. I hope you've enjoyed it. There were some absolute soothers on there. I had a good time listening to it out of my tinny phone speaker while I was uploading my show to the radio software. Some cracking tunes. So thank you very much, Danny, once again. She'll be back next Thursday at 7. And maybe in between. I don't know. Do they replay the show? What's going on? Is that one's not even going to be online. She didn't record that.
0: I didn't record that.
1: That was a one-time special.
0: I wish I recorded that. That was good.
1: Anyway, come back in a week and 23 hours or an hour ago and you can get more Del with Danny. But it has just ticked over to 8 o'clock, so you are locking in for some hip-hop. My name is Dion. This show is Deep Cuts. A little bit excited because I took a week off last week. I was away, but now I'm back, so it's good to be back in the studio. I hope everyone has been well, keeping warm, doing good things, not getting too

0: on your way. Let's see. What do we talk about at the start? I would love you to message in. Let me know how you're going. Hit me on the text line. What's the studio number? Let's just go around here. What have we got? If you text in to 04555 63854, and ideally make them nice and weird, keep me entertained. Let me know how you're going. If you'd like me to give you a shout out, give your friend a shout out, or anyone really, your folks, your kids, your pets, I'm here for it. So come at me. You can also get at me via the Community Radio Plus app, where you can stream this wonderful radio station 24 hours a day. And also you can stream community radio from all around Australia. And I just read a little statistic, Danny, that we are in the top 30 listening stations on that app all around Australia, which, you know, is because of good people like you, mate.
1: Not at all surprised.
0: No, it is pretty good. It's a great app. And yeah, you can message the studio phone on that. The other thing I'll mention is a big swears warning, more so for the second half of the show, but they will be popping up here and there over the next hour and a half, or however long I'm on air for. Let's see, yeah, about an hour and a half. And then after that, we'll be going to some electronic business. So stick it out, all right? That's enough jibber jabber. Let's just get stuck in the tunes. What do we got? We're going old school. For the whole first bracket, we're going back to the 80s. I was listening to like an old school compilation, and it's just made me realize just how good early days hip hop is. It's just stripped back. There's no like real agenda. It's not overproduced. It's just got a certain vibe about it. Either like it or you don't, like most things, I guess. But I really do. And so that's what we've lined up for these first couple of tunes. This first one is by the almighty Big Daddy Kane. I remember, yeah, when I first heard this album, Long Live the Kane, it just like, I kind of got onto him pretty late. I think late teens. I was listening to Big Daddy Kane, and just he was part of a wave of hip hop artists that just changed the game, along with, like, I guess KRS-One, Rakim. They kind of just reshaped the landscape of what an MC could do. At that time, I was listening to an interview with him, and probably one of my favorite things he said was how he used to go around, I think prior to even having a record deal or anything on wax, he would like just roam around and battle other MCs, and he did it in this leather cowboy outfit, and he had a gun holster on his hip, which he kept a microphone in when it was time to battle other MCs. I would love that. Anyway, let's just get into it, shall we? It's Big Daddy Kane with Ain't No Half Stepping.

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1: 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I need to get high, man. I need to get hold of some big time dope, man. 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
2: I know we can get an LP.
1: LP, man, if you went crazy, man, I'm talking about some dope, man. 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
2: I can hook you up with a 12-inch.
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2: Yo, homeboy, you a fool. 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

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We're on the rise up. We're selling dope till we succeeded. 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

Alrighty. You are locked in. This is Deep Cuts. You're listening to Deon. And we've just heard three tracks from the 80s. We kicked off with Big Daddy Kane with Ain't No Half-Steppin'. Then we heard an unfortunately pretty cooked version of Stetsasonic with the track Talking All That Jazz. I grabbed hold of that one today and didn't check it, and it's from a DJ mix. I'm going to have to bring back in the OG because it is a great track. Anyway, I hope you enjoyed it regardless. And then right at the end there, yes, that was Ice-T with the track I'm Your Pusher. All right, that's pretty much all there is to say about those ones. That was a delve into the 80s. We're going to keep it pretty old school for a bit, but a little bit more contemporary than the mid-80s. Who we got tuned in? Melvin is locked. He reckons he's got his feet up with a cup of hot peppermint tea, which is a way to listen to radio, if you ask me. He sends his love, and he sends a shout-out to the Lombok Rats, whoever might be tuning in there. Scoozer, Beck, birthday Beck. Maybe Manza. There's 101 things I could say about Manza, but none of them safe for radio. So we're just going to keep it moving. Shouts to anyone tune in. Again, please text in if you're listening. 0455-63854. All right, so next one. Who we got? Ange, an artist called Ange 13, who I found this track on... This is actually a remix. There's a production team called the Vinyl Diggers. Again, I can't figure out much about them either. But they put out a compilation every now and again with some juicy remixes of some underground tracks. And yeah, this is one by an artist out of Chicago called Ange 13. I don't believe she's dropped a studio album. Seen she's done something with Charlie Tuna, but other than that, it's one of the only tracks I could find. And it's a perler. So turn it up. And it's 13, and the track is called Coming Through.

0: 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Fancy some fried up funk? Or some steamy soul? What about roasting hot dance tracks? 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
2: You sold me doffed. Get him!

And there you have it. Hello, you are locked into Deep Hearts. I hope you're having a good night. It is, what's the time? 8:40. Getting on. But yeah, keep it locked. Plenty of juicy ones coming up. What have we just heard? We kicked off with a female MC out of Chicago called Ange 13. The track was called Coming Through. That was a Vinyl Digger remix. Then we heard something from fantastic Tribe Called Quest with the track Keep It Moving. That was off of their fourth studio album from back in 96 called Beats, Rhymes and Life. Interesting album. I think somewhat underrated. They had just such an epic run with their first three. There were obviously huge expectations for anything they dropped, and I feel like that missed the mark for a lot of people, but it's definitely worth going back and having a listen to. The production handled entirely by a production team called the UMA, consisting of Dilla. It was some of Dilla's earlier stuff, Dilla, Q-Tip, and Alicia He Muhammad from Tribe. And sometimes D'Angelo would pop in, Raphael Sadiq help handle a beat. But yeah, good track. And that one sort of in response, mid-90s, it was sort of peak East Coast, West Coast. And a couple of West Coast MCs started throwing shots at Tribe, which is outrageous. It's kind of like trying to diss a panda bear. So yeah, that was sort of their... Instead of getting caught up in it and throwing shade, they just, I don't know, they handled it really well. They shout out a lot of West Coast artists at the end of that track and just say their piece. And yeah, hence the name, Keep It Moving. All right, then after that, we heard from the MC Evidence from Dilated Peoples. That is one of the few tracks I've actually played in a previous show, but... it's just such an awesome tune. It was called Unlearning from the album of the same name, Solo Evidence solo album. I'm pretty sure he produced most of, if not all of that album, as well as handling the vocals back in 2020. And then that last one was Doom, although stepping into an alter ego named Victor Vaughan. Something Doom like to do from time to time. If you haven't heard the Victor Vaughan albums, please get your little mittens on them because they are great. There's only two of them. Pretty similar to, yeah, the Doom albums, but it's, I believe the backstory is he's some kind of alien that crashed Earth and he's trying to find his like UFO. And it's just all these little tales when he's on the wander. Something along those lines. All right. Shouts to whoever's tuned in. Yeah, I hope you're doing well. Shouts to the Crabs. Any Crabbies that might be tuned in. Harlem, my number one fan. Big Matty Bizzle, huge love, mate. Big J, Blakey, Frankos. Are you tuned in? Maybe now, maybe in the future. Anyway, huge love to the boys. And any birthday campers that might be tuned in. Oh, and Big Felix. Man's locked in from Berlin. Mate, your book arrived in the mail when I was over in Bali. I came back and it was waiting there for me. Haven't cracked it yet, but I'm looking forward to it. If anyone's looking for a kid's book, a beautifully illustrated kids book, please text in and I'll send you all the details. Hand drawn by the man himself. What else? I've got a little promo here about the push-up challenge. There is a push-up challenge going on throughout the month of June. From the 3rd to the 26th. And entrants do 3,307 push-ups over the month of June for the sake of mental health.
And it's a good little activity. I locked it in last June, and it's a good way to keep your mental health in check and just stay active. So if you're into it, looks like Headspace Margaret River have got something going on anyway. So head to their website, have a look, sign up your mates for mental health. I guess we'll just keep on ticking. This next one's a banger. So I'm a bit giddy to rip into it. This is an MC called Casual. He is one cog in the Hieroglyphics crew. Based out of Oakland, came through in the early mid-90s, and just with a lot of really good MCs, but other than Del the Funky Homo Sapien, it's all about Casual. This one is from his 2001 solo album, I Think He Raw. And speaking of raw, it's just got one of my favorite beats. It's called I Gotta. And you should really turn it right up. Let's go.

0: It's true. The Shaolin and the Wu-Tang could be dangerous.
1: Uh-huh. Mr. Big, Trackmasters. Yes. Some Wu-Tang official right here, you know?

Alrighty. You are still locked in to Deep Cuts with myself, Dion. This is a hip-hop show that you can catch every Thursday evening from 8 o'clock here on RMR. But I'm just one of many shows on this awesome radio station. If you flick your way to the RMR website, you'll see that we have got a stack of incredible shows presented by incredible producers. We've got just about every genre of music under the sun. I'm not sure that we've got any like Turkish folk rap yet, but it's probably not far off, to be honest. I'm looking up at the timetable now. We've got just about everything else. We've got so many presenters on board now and more coming on every week. So what I'm trying to say is just keep your radios locked to this station, or your phones, or your whatever listening device you're running. And also, as I said, you can head to the website. It's a fantastic website, incredible website, one of the best websites. It's a terrible Trump impression. But yes, it is a great website. You can find out all kinds of hip and happening things that are happening around town, around the station. You can restream past shows, including mine. And many of the other shows, any of the presenters that record their show, they'll have an archive there to keep you ticking. And you can sponsor the show while you're there. It's about $5 a month. Is that right? Is that all it is? I think that's about right. Anyway, the thing about it, keep station ticking and you get to go in the draw for fantastic prizes. And just get the utmost respect from everyone everywhere. So shouts to all the subscribers out there. And what else? A couple of shouts. Nico, she's having a bathtub soak right now. And I love that. Huge shouts to you, little lady. Have you got the geezer with you? Or is it some solo Nico time? Regardless, I'm stoked that you were tuned in, mate. It means a lot. Big love. And big love to Rustoleum, Rusty. And his beautiful gremlin queen, Ness. I haven't received a text from either of you for a while, but I'm assuming that at least Rusty still locks in from time to time, because the man loves his hip-hop. That cannot be denied. So if you are tuned in, mate, or on the restream, big love, brother. Hope you're doing well out there. Bet you were busy with the chainsaw when the storm came through. All right. And yeah, shouts to anyone else that's feeling the tunes. You can text in 0455-63854. Let me know what you're thinking of the tunes. Not getting many texts tonight, but I did get one from one of my favourite human beings, Jacob. So that's worth 10 in my books. All right.

That Wu-Tang joint from Iron Flag, 2001. Then Mr. Complex, an undersung East Coast MC from 2000 with the track Why Don't Ya from the Complex catalogue. And then that last one could only have been Pharoah Monch. That was actually not off any of his studio albums. That was from the Next Friday soundtrack. Great soundtrack to a great film. Dropped in 99. And the track's called Liven It Up. I think I already said that. Pharoah Monch. Anyway, that's that. So we're going to keep it moving. We're heading to Detroit with this next one. And then to the UK a bit later in the bracket. So, yeah, crank it. What do we got? Black Milk, one of my favourite MC producers. Very crisp production and very handy with the microphone. Still putting stuff out to this day. I believe he just dropped an album this year. Yeah, I think it was this year. But he had a couple of doozies in a row, sort of early to mid 2010s. And this is one of them. The album's called If There's a Hell Below, and the track is called Grey for Summer. It's 2014. And it's just good quality production with, yeah, he's basically just setting the scene of Detroit neighborhood summer. Yep. That's what's going on. All right, crank it. Black Milk.

won't end, put a 10 on it. My little dog got some ends on him. Now he wanna buy the cutty with the rims on him. Shake him off, shake him off. Pay a cost, take a loss. Just a product of those Detroit summers. Gray clouds in the sky, somewhere in the bubbles. Shake him off, shake him off. Make a win, take a loss. Just a product of that. Smoke till it's ashes. Store liquor poured in the cup, that's plastic. War stories telling old jokes. Uncle saying, son, this is for the grown folks. Tell your mom, get the grill, time to start a flame. Cigarettes, red cups in the card game. Dillahan, hearing Al Green playing in the background. Afterwards, hit the mouth. Girls walk around, short shorts with their legs out. Trying to spot one, nails done with their hair down. Backdrop, take a photo. In the mall, spending money on the newest logo. That's when the homie stood outside of the Stodo. Trying to sell parties for the Lolo, the Lodo. Shake them off, shake them off. Pay a cost, take a loss. Just a product of those Detroit summers. Gray clouds in the sky, somewhere in the bubbles. Shake them off, shake them off. Make a win, take a loss. Just a product of that. Smoke till it's ashes. Store liquor poured in a cup that's plastic. Now the sun goes down, where it be like? Outside on your block, no street lights. Low light from the moon and the stars though. Hit me later, do the same thing tomorrow.

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right. You are listening to RMR 101.9, and it is a bit after nine. What are we saying? 22 past. Hope you've been having a good evening. Hope you have been enjoying these tunes because they are nearly coming to an end. Not quite yet. We've still got a couple in the bag, so don't get too worried just yet. But yes, we got three more, and then it looks like some drum and bass that's been queued up, which is fantastic. Because I decided to finish off on a drum and bass tune, so that fits quite nicely. But before we get too far ahead of ourselves, let's talk about what we just listened to at the top of that bracket, the Detroit MC Black Milk with Grey for Summer for 2014. The next one from 2015, an outfit called Bad Neighbor, composed of a couple of MC producers and MCs, Madlib, Blue and MED, some West Coast heavy hitters right there. Yeah, they came together and dropped a couple of albums under the name Bad Neighbor. And that track was called Bellyful, and it featured an MC called Black Spade on that. Then those last couple were out of the UK, sounded a bit different. The first of those two was from an outfit called Kingdom of Fear, basically composed of two of my favourite UK MCs. I don't know if there was a specific producer tied in with them. I think they just bounced around a bit production-wise. But, yeah, the MCs, King Kashmir and Jest, came together and did like a thematic album of the film slash book Fear and Loathing in Las Vegas, which happens to be one of my favourite films and books. So it's two of my favourite MCs just rapping tracks about, yeah, Fear and Loathing. It was good stuff, and still is. That one was called Sir Digby Chicken Caesar. Only King Cash featured on that one, but Jest, the other member, actually happened to be featured on that last track, which was from 2017. It was called Connect the Spidiff, and it was by a producer by The Purist, and featuring, yeah, the MC Jest on that one. And that was from the Connect the Spidiff EP. A bit of dusty UK boom bap for you. We've got something entirely different with this next one. Now, look, admittedly, I'm not a huge Kanye West fan. He certainly put out some good stuff early in his career, and I guess he's a bit of an interesting and important character, I suppose, in hip-hop. But this is could be the, one of the only Kanye tracks you might hear on the show. But it's, and funnily enough, I was put onto this one by my distinctly non-hip-hop housemate, ex-housemate, Maha. Shouts to you, homegirl. Probably won't listen to this because you don't really like hip-hop, but she somehow, she would just start singing random songs, and she started singing the vocals to this track, and I just had to know what it was all about. And I looked up the backstory. The track's called Lift Yourself, by the way. It's only a couple of minutes long. It's from 2018. And it sounds like the production's epic. Well, it's quite good. And it sounds like Drake was keen to buy the beat, I can only imagine, for some obscene sum of money. And instead, I guess when they had their falling out, Kanye
in his pettiness, sort of kept it to himself, and then I'm just going to have to play it. I feel like that backstory makes the lyrical content all the funnier. So, yeah, stick it out. It's just a couple of minutes of the beat, and then you know what? I'm just going to play it. Get around it. This is Kanye.

All right. And we are just about there. Those two tracks. That was yay. We Lift Yourself 2018. And then someone from DITC, a hip-hop collective out of the Bronx who came through, as individuals in the early 90s, as a group. I don't think they dropped their first studio album until DITC, 99, maybe 2000. Released plenty of solo projects and then released, pretty juicy, group album in 2016 called Sessions. That one featuring Fat Joe, AG and OC. And that's it for the hip hop, but certainly keep it locked. We've got more drum and bass coming up than you can shake a stick at. And I'm going to open up with this one. Felix. Felix is tuned in. Big love, homie. This is, the original is by an artist called Sinead Hartnett, who I was just Googling. So actually, it's a great track, but I didn't really know much about the original artist. She is of Irish and Thai descent. She's a pop musician. But the legend DJ Zinc got his hands on this track and just turned it into a juicy, easily digestible drum and bass number back in 2015. Before I get too ahead of myself, I'm gonna sign out. Take care of yourself. Hope you've enjoyed the tunes. Come back in a week's time. Or just don't leave. Just keep it locked. Be good to each other. Stay warm. And listen to good hip-hop. That's my one bit of advice. Pretty ironic considering I'm about to play a drum and bass tune. But, let's just leave it at that. So this one, Sinead Hartnett, the track is called Do It Anyway off the album with the same name, and this is the DJ Zinc remix.

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Don't you know it gets better if you set it free? I was being paperback, you taught me that.

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I'm moving closer now, all frowns, trying to make it out. 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'Cause there she is.

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Between the left speaker and the smoking area where we are now, yeah, right here. 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

up, I'm puffing my chest. 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

Thank you, guys. You guys are awesome tonight. Thank you. This next song was the song that kind of started it all. 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

I don't die on a Sunday because that seems like the most obvious day to die. I hope I go on a Friday when they least expect it, in my element when it comes to surprise. I wonder what day I'll fall in love, or if it'll be a gradual process like falling asleep. One that takes weeks and weeks, then only runs for one season like it's Freaks and Geeks.

Mars Day last week. Black, no sugar, no cream. Written on the earrings from that same market where she got them plugs. I think weren't listening when she told me. Was thinking about that parking fine. Counting 14 days, has it been 2 weeks? Words speak too late, but you're marking mine. Cardinal sign, yeah. New season, United, Arsenal live. Need to get back that 35 squid. Put it on 2-1 United. Collateral damage if it don't come in. Either way, it's already win-win. Have you seen her? She can turn you round like Tina. Swear, even the bus driver beats her. Rose full of thorns. Bullhorns engineer ain't checking her mic. Megabytes from

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0: meaningless for an American soldier who's out humping the Vietnam bush. It's usually just another day, another chance to get killed or wounded in an unpopular war. But on this particular morning, it's a different story. These men of the 3rd Platoon, 21st Infantry, the last U.S. ground combat troops in Vietnam, are short. They have spent their last night and morning in the field. It's a great feeling.
1: Hello, Pa. Be home in T.T. Don't worry about it. I got this situation well.

present is Olympics because the West Germans worked to make them so. Today, one observer gave them a new name, the Bloody Olympics. Altogether, 17 people were slaughtered yesterday, two in the Olympic Village and the other 15 in the shootout at the airport. We begin a program devoted almost entirely

talk to you tonight from my heart on a subject of deep concern to every American. In recent months, members of my administration and officials of the Committee for the Re-election of the President, including some of my closest friends and most trusted aides, have been charged with involvement in what has come to be known as the Watergate affair. The inevitable result of these charges has been to raise serious questions about the integrity of the White House itself. Tonight, I wish to address those questions.

0: imagine a place where the kids can work out with you.
1: Right on!
0: Or entertain themselves in the play center. 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The Hangout features an indoor play center and amazing bouldering wall. 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The Hangout on Station Road in Margaret River. 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

There is a vitality, a life force, a quickening that is translated through you into action. And because there's only one of you in all time, this expression is unique. 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The world will not have it. 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It is your business to keep the channel open. 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
1: What is the Hangout? It's the play center, right? 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
0: You're listening to Friday Breakfast, Janine and Jamie. Thanks for joining us. We have so much good music. We're going to have you absolutely dancing for the next hour and a half. Very excited.
1: And very excited, Janine. We are announcing the winner, if we have one, of our secret song competition that's been run all this week on the Brekkie shows. So we'll be announcing that a little later. We will play a little bit of the song too. If you're a subscriber, you can still text in. And a big thank you to station sponsors, Margaret River Gourmet Meats, for providing an amazing prize for that.
0: Yes. And not to forget our beautiful show sponsors, Resident Coffee Roasters.
1: Absolutely.
0: So you could like just like double that down with a coffee while you cook
1: up a snag on the barbie
0: in the meat pack.
1: Yes,
0: very, very exciting. Stick around. But starting, let's get Adventure of a Lifetime. Here's Coldplay.

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0: Such a good feeling to be alive on a Friday morning here in the Margaret River region. That's Brothers in Rhythm.
1: Such a good feeling to be here in the studio with you this morning, Janine.
0: Oh, bless.
1: Look, I saw a post this week, which is a very important post. A couple of weeks ago, we did speak about the fact that the Margaret River Community Pantry had changed locations. So they were now at the Little Yellow Church.
0: Yeah.
1: Yes. I got confused then and a little voice in my head said blue, but that's not right. But they have now changed their Thursday donation times. So their donation times now are Thursdays from 3 to 5 and then Fridays, same time as usual, 8.30 to 10. So make sure if you know anyone that likes to drop off their lovely fresh food donations, that's when you need to do it.
0: Yeah. Now, last week, Jimmy, you introduced me to the concept of people dressing up for Pitbull concerts, women dressing up.
1: I did.
0: Then proceeded to just send me video after video after video all week of women doing that.
1: My apologies.
0: No.
1: It was hilarious, though.
0: It is hilarious. I will grant you that, and very educational. So I went and found a Pitbull song, and I love this collab. This is Dolly Parton and Powerful Women.

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1: Why drive to the city when the big screen is right here? 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

0: You're listening to Friday Breakfast, and that was Because You Love Me by two artists with very interesting names. I'm sure you always give me the ones that are too difficult to pronounce, Janine. Tin Licker and Helslut.
1: Well, you know, because a lot of that really good dance stuff is coming out of Europe, and so they have some crazy names over there.
0: Great.
1: Not to take away from the Australian scene, but
0: just so you know, I put my headphones on, Janine points at me to back announce, and I'm like, yeah, sure, and then I look at the screen and go, she's done it again.
1: Yeah.

0: If you are heading to the main street of Margaret River, there was, when we drove past, five men in high vis and lots of mobile stop signs and a big truck of cones. So there we go. There's some action happening around the roundabout.
1: Inviting.
0: And there's some action happening on Station Road where some pavement is being fixed. And to be honest, there's just action happening everywhere, particularly after the Great Storm of 26.
1: The Great Storm of 26.
0: There is still clean up around. So, yeah, just, you know, calm down on the roads and take it easy.
1: I do love the way that events like that spur off a whole lot of conversation on the community notice board. So now I've seen a whole lot of posts about people going, why don't the Shire do, verge pickups? Why don't they do this? And who's got a tip pass? And blah, blah, blah. It's like, it is very entertaining. But yes, the Great Storm of 2026. I hope everyone survived. You've got a bit of a story relating.
0: Yep. Stay listening because in my look in history, I'm going to talk about the Great Storm of 1900.
1: Whoa.
0: Yeah. It's a thriller.
1: It's a thriller.
0: Now, what are we talking about? Oh, we're just going to play some music.
1: We will be playing our snippet of the secret song very shortly. What is the time now? Probably in about 10 minutes. What do you reckon, Jen?
0: Yeah,
1: about 8 o'clock?
0: I reckon.
1: So make sure if you haven't subscribed yet, you can log on and become a subscriber and then try and win that wonderful $250 voucher.
0: And obviously you're going to need the text line to text in your answer.
1: Of course.
0: So 0455 563 854. So that's for your answer. It's also if you want to request a song. 0455 563 854. Here's Somba with Potential.

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0: from Dusk Till Dawn.
1: Lady Hawk from 2008, Dusk Till Dawn, also sharing the same name as one of your favourite movies, Janine.
2: Yeah, Lady Hawk. Haven't seen that in ages. Oh, From Dusk Till Dawn. Oh, so many things there. I do love From Dusk Till Dawn. Actually, George Clooney, even more so. This is Friday Breakfast, and yeah, see, goes to show this show is not rehearsed.
1: Of course it is.
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1: So speaking of sponsors, another station sponsor is Margaret River Gourmet Meats. So we are about to play our little snippets for the secret song. Make sure you've got your phone ready to text us in. Kick it off, Janine. Let's go.
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1: There it is.
2: That was it.
1: That was it.
2: Should we do it again?
1: That's actually a lot. That's a lot in comparison, mate. I've been texting in as a little breakfast feed because we don't know what the song is, just to make sure that I've had a few guesses. Yeah, that's the most. Okay,
2: I'll do it again.
1: Here we go.
2: It's 3 seconds. Listening hard. Yeah. I'm going to say I've got no idea.
1: Sounds like a bit of 80s rock. Maybe some big hairdos.
2: Maybe. And I quite like that genre, but no, still got
1: no
2: idea.
1: Okay, no worries.
2: Yeah.
1: Well, if you do think you know the secret song and you are a subscriber, text us and we will...
2: Yeah. 0455 563 854. We will announce it at the end. This has been running all week.
1: All week.
2: We will announce it.
1: Yep.
2: One more time.
1: Wow, you're really going crazy there. That's a lot of times, Jean. You might get told off.
2: I know, because we need a winner today. And that beautiful Margaret River Gourmet Meats package is sitting there for
1: Absolutely.
2: Someone to enjoy this weekend.
1: And do you know what? Even if you don't know what the secret song is, go into Margaret River Gourmet Meats anyway. I did listen to the little promo yesterday and supposedly Thursdays for them is sausage day. So they had a plethora of sausages available. But
2: today's Friday. So
1: I know, but that's what I was going to say. Lamb chops is my fave.
2: Oh, there might be sausages left over from yesterday.
1: You never know.
2: Here we go. Let's keep going on Friday Breakfast. Here's Rayel. Get that.